0: Yeah.
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Well, that was fun. 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

We are Z104. Still one of the biggest movies, not number one at the box office, but right up there, talking about Spider-Man from the soundtrack Tame Impala. 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

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Take us with you.

Madison's number one for new music, Z104. What's going on, it's Hayes. Where's my single people at? Apparently there's a new trend out there, and it's not, has nothing to do with Tinder, or I don't even know what the ones are out there now. There's Costco dating, apparently. According to an article in USA Today, singles are taking part in a new trend called Costco dating. They're meeting other singles in the aisles during snack samples while waiting for the food court. The food court appears often in posts because customers slow down while waiting for that $1.50 hot dog and soda combo or a slice of pizza, and they're saying that

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Feeling good on a Sunday morning. What's up? It's Hayes. Thanks for listening. However you're listening, the iHeartRadio app. Maybe you're in the car. Maybe you're on a smart device. We are everywhere you go this weekend, thanks to technology. So take advantage of it.

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All right, make it a great Sunday. Thanks for hanging out with me on the radio. I'll be back in a couple hours to talk to you again. I like that. 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

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It's Hayes, Z104. Hey, do me a favor. 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

0: Congratulations, Ariana. Our new number one song, Hate That I Made You Love Me, it is on top. And that's our countdown this time around. Our iHeartRadio Music Festival, presented by Capital One, taking over Vegas all weekend. Excited for that. BTS, Benson Boone, Zara Larsson, all taking the stage, as well as some surprise moments you don't want to miss. All the highlights are at AmericanTop40.com. I will see you there. Until then, take good care.
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Big shout out goes to Spider-Man Brand New Day on Z104 as it's taken over 2015 Star Wars with The Force Awakens as the highest grossing domestic release of all time, bringing in a

Z104, say hello to the tributes that keep continuing for Dolly Parton. The beloved icon will be the subject of a two-hour special produced by the Country Music Association. CMA presents I Will Always Love You, a celebration of Dolly Parton. 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On a train.

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0: Well, a big congratulations goes out to a city not that far away. At least 4.5 hours, don't you know, hey? Because when it comes to Minneapolis-St. Paul International Airport, they hold on to the title as the top mega airport. Congratulations, Z104.
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1: Let me talk to him. Let me talk to him. Let it rain.

Jason's at number one for new music. It's always here on Z104. Well, if you're looking for the most and least diverse states in the U.S., it looks like, once again, California ranks as the most diverse state in the country, while West Virginia comes in last.

Well, get excited because we're all about hooking you up with two Harrys. What's that all about? Well, I'm going to tell you the Harry situation, how you can get in to win coming up after Ariana Grande on Z104.

just might, after work, go home, put on a little face mask, grab myself my Jelly Bellies, and sit down and also enjoy, I don't know, a Fresca. Where are those, by the way? Shoot.

Z104, once again, when it comes to the late Hayden Panettiere, her rep has denied reports that fentanyl, at least oxycodone pill, caused her death, calling the claims unverified per se. Well, we will see about that.

0: Well, I might be feeling hot, but I'm sure they're way hotter at what they're feeling for each other on Z104 because it's all about Dakota Johnson and MGK. They've reportedly been quietly seeing each other for over several months now after reconnecting at T-Swiftie and Travis Kelce's wedding. Well, a source says the pair are schmitten, while another describes their relationship as super casual. Well, Johnson and MGK fueled dating rumors after being photographed together over the weekend at Swift's New York home.
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0: Are you coming in or what?
1: I will come into your house, but Sabrina, you cannot come into mine. I'm sorry, girl. It's not ready, all right? Let me tell you, ladies, the best gift that you can give yourself or a friend is having someone come in and professionally clean your place.

Well, more than a year after the phenomenal Ozzy Osbourne and Black Sabbath said goodbye with one final concert on Z104, that concert is coming back to the big screen. It's true, the movie Ozzy and Black Sabbath Back to the Beginning will premiere in theaters worldwide on October 28th. Can't wait. I know.

Well, speaking about being treated well, is Spider-Man A Brand New Day. Huge congratulations goes to them for the 2015 Star Wars The Force Awakens, and they passed that sucker as the highest grossing domestic release of all time, bringing in a whopping $2.45 billion.

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You know, one thing I cannot lose is my prosthetic eye. 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And someone is like next to me, they're like, you did not just put that back in my cocktail glass. I used to do that. I'm sorry. It was a joke. I'm sorry.

the kids off and going to work. Elvis Duran in the Morning Show will help you get through all that stress, okay? Believe me, they will take care of you. 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It's Bruno Mars, Risk It All on Z104.

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It's right here on the V104. Listen to us, get ready for a fabulous week to get hooked up to see Harry Styles in Chi-Town. Yes, it's all about Pair of Harry. So how can you get in to win? All you have to do is just listen on Z for the free iHeartRadio app as much as you can for a Pair of Harrys. Yep, back-to-back Harry Styles songs is what you're looking for, which could play at any time. When you hear it, tap the red talk back mic button to tell us.

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It's V Bros. Mikey V, my big bro, Frankie V, and Gianna. If you feel like your boyfriend or girlfriend might be cheating, there's one way to know for sure if your partner's cheating.

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1: Erica, researchers have found a new telltale sign if your man is cheating. Are you ready for this?
2: Yeah.
3: Oh,
1: and
3: boy.
1: And I feel like everybody in relationships are going to start now paying attention to this. So check this out. If the person you're dating or married to all of a sudden changes their taste in music, then there's a good chance they're having an affair. Because think about this. If they're hanging out with somebody else, say they like to listen to top 40 music and pop music, and all of a sudden one day they're just jamming out to some country music, probably means they are with somebody on the side that loves country music, and now they're becoming a fan of that music as well.
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1: So, Michelle, if you want to live a long, healthy life, it has nothing to do with going to the gym.
2: Okay.
1: And this is good information because everybody wants to stay young, but I don't have time for their gym and I don't like to eat healthy. All they say is to have a great group of friends. Mm. Apparently, your friendships might matter more for how fast you age than your gym routine. They say when you're around people and you're having fun and you're smiling and being happy, it is way better for your body than stressing if you should eat that Taco Bell or not on the late night.
2: I don't know if I agree with that. I think that can, like, enhance your life. But, like, if you smoke, if you drink a lot, if you don't sleep and you go out all night, I don't see how that can.
0: I low-key agree because I have a great group of friends. But what they influence me to do is not making me live a long life.
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0: 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It's V Bros. Mikey V, my big bro, Frankie V, and Gianna.
1: Another week full of Taylor Swift Easter eggs. Is there a new album coming? What is on the way? We'll break it all down for you next.

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1: Taylor Swift did make an appearance at the Emmys on Monday in a Law and Order skit. This skit, Mikey, did you watch it at all?
0: I've not seen this, no.
1: It was filled with Easter eggs. The Swifties are losing their minds.
0: Yeah,
1: so she did the Law and Order skit with Mariska Hargitay, aka Olivia Benson in Law and Order. And it's basically like Olivia Benson and her team trying to figure out, will Taylor Swift be at the Emmys when Taylor walks in herself? Not only is she holding her own cat, Olivia Benson, so Olivia Benson was meeting Olivia Benson, but Swifties zoomed in on the crime board that was behind them. I mean, it's filled with all these different hints that they're alleging means something. And then they saw that the clock in the room was set to 10:13, October 13th. It's a Tuesday. There's another paper on the board that says Tuesday, 8 a.m. So they're thinking an announcement's going to happen. And then Olivia Benson says, oh my God, the answer's been TV this whole time, aka Taylor's version. Now, there's a gazillion other hints on this board that the Swifties are still picking apart all over TikTok and Instagram, but it's all just alleged for now. But Swifties are thinking she's going to drop Taylor's version of something, and we haven't gotten any wedding pictures from her. She has to be saving them to use for her next project.
0: She does make it entertaining and like fun to play along with.
1: Very fun.
0: So I guess I'll be waiting for 10:13.
1: Allegedly.
0: It's always been TV.
1: Mm-hmm.
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0: 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It's the V Bros. Mikey V, Frankie V, and our bestie Gianna.
1: Teresa, back to school is in full effect, right?
2: Yeah, it's in full effect.
1: It's in full effect. Everybody's back to school. The best class for you back in grade school depended on your month of birth. We'll start with Mikey V. Mikey, your birthday is in March. Mm-hmm. According to this study, you're the best at dance class, dancing.
0: Does that really say on that study?
3: What the?
1: Yeah, it really says that.
0: It must have seen me at the sweating I was at over the weekend.
3: Johnny. Wait, really quick, Frankie. Mikey, didn't you take tap?
0: I did take tap as a little kid, yeah. I don't think I excelled in it, though.
1: So, the best school subject in class for you is based on your birthday. Gianna, tell everybody your birthday month.
3: November.
1: So, November, your best is a second language, learning a second language.
3: Yeah, I was really good at French in high school. I know the whole Hail Mary prayer in French right now when I went to France.
0: Sure.
3: I was ordering things. Yeah, that was a good subject for me.
1: Yes, Frankie. And what's your birthday month? What birth month are you born in?
2: April.
1: So April says you are really good at band. You're a great band member.
2: Band? Oh my gosh, no, I was terrible. I played the flute for like 8 weeks and then I broke my finger and I couldn't play again anyway. And then I quit.
0: She's on the injured reserve. Anyway, Frankie, you're September coming up in a few days.
3: Oh, yeah.
1: Mine is English.
0: Are you good English?
3: Yeah, you're good. You speak pretty well English.
1: I speak for a living, which is kind of, I guess, speaking English. That's a stretch.
0: You speak well, and Gianna can say bonjour.
1: And Mikey can tap dance.

0: 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It's a V Bros, Mikey V, Frankie V, and our bestie Gianna.
1: This is crazy to say, but there's something dirtier than a toilet seat that you put in your mouth every single day. Very important you know about this. We'll talk more next.

0: 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Mikey V, my big bro. 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
1: Carrie, there's one thing you put your mouth on every single day that's dirtier than your toilet. Any ideas to what that is?
2: Your phone? I don't know if that counts.
3: Your toothbrush.
1: Not your toothbrush. Something that most people use every single day.
3: Is it the water bottle, this thing?
1: Your water bottle is dirtier than a toilet seat. Because, seriously, you don't wash it consistently, and it sits around, and there's germs that go into the thing, and they literally say there is more bacteria per inch of your water bottle than it is your toilet, but we don't think about it. We just fill it up, we drink out of it, put it aside, we fill it back up, we drink again, and you're constantly putting germs into your mouth.
2: Oh, I can see that.
1: So you're telling me.
2: Great. So what's the solution? We don't drink any more water?
4: It sounds like the solution is you have to drink out of a toilet bowl instead.
1: Yes. Like yes. 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
4: Next time my cat does it, I can't yell at them because I drink out of this water bottle.
3: Yeah, right? 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
1: So, Vivian, have you heard of the term revenge quitters?
2: Revenge quitters? No. I've heard of revenge dress.
1: So it's a new trend that's happening right now. Has anybody heard of this, revenge quitters?
2: Mm-mm.
0: When you quit your job to get revenge on your boss.
1: Yeah, you know, it's in those realm of things, but it's a trend called revenge quitting. Check this out. It's where people are just losing their minds. It involves individuals leaving their job in a way that draws attention, often through public acts of viral content. So instead of just quitting or leaving, you go to work and you just kick in your boss's door and go wild, and you post it on social media for everybody to see. It is called revenge quitting, and they're starting to see these more on social media now than ever before.
2: Like, your boss should have done something real bad to warrant that way.
0: Yeah, also, good luck getting your next job.
3: Yeah, what?
2: Media, and they're going to be like, that person's crazy.
3: Yeah. The number one thing.

0: 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It's the V Bros, Mikey V, Frankie V, and our bestie Gianna.
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0: 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It's a V Bros. 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
1: Frankie has a new game for us to play.
2: Just some fun pop culture trivia. We'd like to have some fun and see how many you can get correct listening in, also here in studio. We do a lot of music games, and Gianna automatically wins. So, Mikey, you might be better off at this than a music game anyway. So, we'll start with you. Mikey V. So, American Idol, they announced that it's no longer going to be in Hollywood. They're moving into Atlanta, Georgia. Not sure if you realize that. It's hosted by Ryan Seacrest. Yeah, so no longer, hey, you're going to Hollywood. They're going to say, hey, you're going to Atlanta.
1: What?
3: You're going to a club?
4: I'm in Atlanta's partying.
2: So, trivia question number one for Mikey V. I'm going to make it really easy. Just give me one of the three current judges on American Idol.
4: Is Simon Cowell still on American Idol? I don't think he is. Where is he? Simon Cowell still on American Idol.
2: Randy Jackson.
4: No.
2: That is incorrect. That's incorrect. He's no longer on it. He's another one. Gianna?
1: Yeah, I could give you the original three.
2: Yeah, it's a no for me, dog. Like
1: a little pitchy. Wait.
2: Okay. There's three judges right now.
4: I think I have it, actually.
1: Katy Perry was doing it a long time ago.
2: She's no longer one. Nope, yep.
1: Is Carrie Underwood now doing it?
2: Boom, you got it. Carrie Underwood is one of the three judges. Lionel Richie.
1: That was like a shot in the dark, by the way.
2: Luke Bryan and Carrie Underwood. Okay.
1: Okay.
2: Off to a great start.
1: Jeez, I did not know that.
2: Over to Gianna. Sierra. We all know Sierra. One, two, step. Hey, Sierra, she's performing this weekend in Vegas at our very own iHeartRadio Music Festival. She announced she is pregnant with her fifth baby. Last week, she announced this on social media. She has one with Future, and this will be her fourth with her current husband, who's a former NFL quarterback. Who is her current husband?
1: Oh, my God. I know it. I know his name. I can't think of it right now because I'm very nervous. When I lived in California, I got my car from a dealership named after him. Oh, my God. I'm going to scream when you tell me the answer. Russell Wilson.
2: I thought for sure I'd be able to steal that one.
1: I knew it.
2: Over to Mikey V.
4: I would have had that one, Tisha.
2: Final question. Ariana Grande. We all love Ariana Grande. Yes. That's Gianna's favorite. She just dropped off her tour and said she's going to take some time to relax and enjoy some personal life, right? Because she's been very busy, of course, beyond just music. She acts as well. She was in a movie that we all love, including Gianna's favorite. It's called Wicked.
1: Yep.
2: And Wicked for Good. Who does Ariana Grande play in Wicked?
4: Gianna definitely knows this one. I don't know. I couldn't tell you.
1: Are you serious? Just use your brain a little.
4: I don't even have an honest guess.
2: Gianna, who does Ariana Grande play?
1: Galinda.
2: Galinda.
1: My goodness gracious.
4: Wouldn't have got that in 100 years.
1: Mikey. I infiltrated this studio with Wicked knowledge for the last 2 years.
2: Final question. Spider-Man, Brand New Day, was number one in the box office 6 straight weeks. It got booted this week. It's now number two behind the movie Practical Magic 2.
1: Really?
2: Who plays Spider-Man and Spider-Man Brand New Day?
1: Tom Holland.
2: Gianna, bam.
1: I did not know Practical Magic 2 gave it the boot. What about the other thing there, The Odyssey? Is it still up there?
4: That was like a month ago, I feel like.
2: I just have number one and two, and I just...
4: there we go.
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1: So Shannon, you know the phrase knock on wood, right?
2: Yep.
0: Do you know where that phrase came from?
1: Ooh.
2: No, I don't.
3: Huh.
1: I feel like we do it all the time too.
3: I feel like I've heard where it came from, but I can't remember.
0: Every time like you sit there, oh wait. And knock on wood to make it happen.
1: Why do I do that?
0: Yeah, why do you do that? People do it all the time. Well, here's where it came from. Apparently, historians point to the tree worshippers. They would lay their hands on a tree when asking for a favor from the spirits of the gods who lived inside the trees.
1: Oh, wow.
0: And then they would touch the tree and thank the tree afterwards for the good luck that they were given. It's a way of showing gratitude. So apparently when you're knocking on wood, you're, you know, showing gratitude towards the whatever's inside those trees, those tree gods.
1: This whole time I thought trees are full of wood. Apparently gods and good luck are there.
3: Okay.

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1: If you had to be in a food eating competition, what's the one food you could eat unlimited amounts of? What food eating competition would you win? Hit us up on Instagram at V Bros On Air. 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
1: Pretty crazy. We saw a video of this guy winning a roast beef eating contest. He's now the champion because he had 46 sliders in 10 minutes.
2: Which is kind of a unique contest, but Kayla, we are curious, if you were in a food eating competition, what would you pick the food to be? Like, what's something you can eat unlimited amounts of?
3: Pasta. I'm a huge, a big Italian. Like, I have a huge Italian family. If I could eat one food for the rest of my life, it would be pasta, and I would win any kind of competition where I had to eat it. Like, yes. I just forget about it.
2: Do you have a go-to, like, pasta or a technique that you would use best with a certain kind of pasta?
3: You know what? Believe it or not, the best kind I ever have is when I make butter noodles. Like, it's so simple, it's so easy, but like, it's girl dinner. It's like, that's just,
2: and they'll slide right down.
1: So good.
2: Gianna might give you a run for your money. What is your one food that you could win a food eating competition in?
1: Yeah.
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0: 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It's V Bros. 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
1: The local funeral homes may start smelling like pumpkin spice. Now, this is a pumpkin spice collab none of us saw coming. We'll explain more next.

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1: Sophia, have you heard of the term man keeping?
2: No, I don't think so. What is that?
3: Man keeping?
1: Man keeping. I'm going to go ahead and say Mikey's wife does a lot of man keeping. Does a lot of man keeping.
0: Man keeping.
1: Yeah, man keeping. Man keeping. It refers to the several hours a week some of you ladies have to dedicate to your partner without even realizing you're doing it. Like, you know, becoming the planner, the fixer, the cleaner, the emotional manager, the one who remembers everybody else's birthday, the one that tells you to text your friend, this, that, the other, make sure that you get up in the morning and go to work. That's called man keeping. And you ladies spend several hours a week as a man keeper.
2: Yes, that is so true, especially with the like fixing and the calendaring and the cleaning.
3: God, I will say, I am in a rare relationship. I don't clean. I don't cook anything. I don't do laundry. My man is the woman keeper in our relationship. He keeps me in check, and he keeps everything clean. I don't do anything.
0: Thank God. For many reasons, me and Gianna don't date. Nothing would get done at all.
3: It would be disgusting.